0: Coming up in just a moment, music by Joaquin Rodrigo with his Concierto de Aranjuez, featuring guitarist Sharon Isbin.
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0: The Concierto de Aranjuez by Joaquin Rodrigo, one of his many masterworks for the guitar with and without orchestra from the 20th century. That was guitarist Sharon Esben, joined by the Lausanne Chamber Orchestra. Lawrence Foster was the conductor. Good evening to you. I'm Tyler Klein. You're listening to The Classical Station. Happy to be with you tonight on this Tuesday. And I've got a Sinfonia by J.C. Bach coming up in about 4 minutes. Later on, the Concerto a 5 in B-flat by Tommaso Albinoni. Well, the Mozart block at 9 o'clock will jumpstart your workday every weekday morning at 9 a.m. The world's most renowned composer and child superstar, Wolfgang Amadeus Mozart, and his music continue to delight in this program filled with his beloved work. 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
2: Warm night on the way as we'll look for temperatures with fair skies dropping back into the 60s. We'll get back into the 80s with initial humidity on Wednesday. And a front coming through, there will be the chance of a passing thunderstorm just after midday. And then we fade back into the 60s for both Thursday and Friday with partial sunshine. And in the 60s for the weekend, we're going to watch a system slowly approach from the west. From Stormwatch 9 Weather Center, I'm meteorologist Kevin Skorupa.
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0: The song tune and chaconne from The Fairy Queen by Henry Purcell. Jane LeMond conducted a Tuffle Music in that performance. Coming up next on the Classical Station, it's the Sinfonia in B-flat by J.C. Bach. 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

0: 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Bach is Opus 3, Number 4. Hans-Peter Gemmer conducted at Kamarada Budapest in that performance. 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

0: The Moto Perpetuo by Niccolo Paganini, the composer's Opus 11, performed by violinists Nadia Salerno and Sonnenberg and Benny Kim, violists Masao Kawasaki and Yo Sasaki, and cellists Lynn Harrell and Mats Lidstrom. 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

0: The third movement's from Cécile Chaminade's Piano Trio No. 1 in G minor, the composer's Opus 11, a performance by the Rembrandt Trio. 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
0: Good evening to you. I'm Tyler Klein. You're listening to the Classical Station, and on the way later this hour, I've got a flute concerto in G major by Francois Debian. First, though, it's all-time classics for this Tuesday night with a work by Brahms that he composed as a show of reconciliation. It's his double concerto in A minor for violin and cello. And what's also interesting about this piece is that he treats the violin and the cello almost exclusively as a unit. So they are not two separate instruments necessarily all the time doing their own thing, but often he writes music that only really works when they are treated as a singular kind of super instrument. This is violinist Isaac Stern and cellist Yo-Yo Ma with the Chicago Symphony Orchestra conducted by Claudio Abbado in this performance.

0: The Double Concerto in A Minor by Brahms, all-time classics on this Tuesday night, performed there by violinist Isaac Stern with cellist Yo-Yo Ma and the Chicago Symphony Orchestra conducted by Claudio Abbado.
1: From Bach to Beethoven, Mozart to Mendelssohn, Chopin to Schubert, this is Classical 90.9 WSCS, New London and the Lake Sunapee region's home for centuries of great music.
2: Warm night on the way as we'll look for temperatures with fair skies dropping back into the 60s. We'll get back into the 80s with initial humidity on Wednesday. And a front coming through, there will be the chance of a passing thunderstorm just after midday. And then we fade back into the 60s for both Thursday and Friday with partial sunshine. And in the 60s for the weekend, we're going to watch a system slowly approach from the west. From Stormwatch 9 Weather Center, I'm meteorologist Kevin Skorupa.
3: The New London Historical Society will be holding a history expo with the Open Village on Sunday, June 14th from 10 a.m. to 4 p.m. The village is at 179 Little Lake Sunapee Road in New London. Come meet Moses Trussell, New London's pioneer settler, Jesse Dow, the first blacksmith, Josiah Bartlett, first governor of New Hampshire and signer of the Declaration of Independence, as well as other local historical figures. Lectures include the battles of Lexington and Concord, as well as Bunker Hill, at 10:30 a.m. and 2:30 p.m. respectively. 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

0: The third movement, Finale Presto from Franz Josef Haydn's Piano Sonata No. 38 in F major, a performance by pianist Emmanuel Ax. Coming up next, it's the Flute Concerto No. 8 in G major by Francois Davian, featuring flutist James Galway and the London Mozart Players.
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0: The Flute Concerto No. 8 in G Major by Francois Debian, featuring flutist James Galway and the London Mozart Players in that performance on the Classical Station.
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0: The minuet from Luigi Boccherini's string quintet, number 11 in E major, his opus 13, number 5. Roy Goodman conducted the Hanover Band in that performance. Coming up next on the classical station, it's Tchaikovsky's Capriccio Italien, his opus 45, with Andrew Litton, conducting the Bournemouth Symphony Orchestra in just a moment.
1: From our studios on the campus of Colby Sawyer College, you're listening to Classical 90.9 WSCS New London, centuries of great music for New London and the Lake Sunapee region.

0: Tchaikovsky wrote that piece, his Capriccio Italian, during the winter of 1879 into 1880, in Rome during a rather dark period of his life. His father's recent death had happened, the 25th anniversary of his mother's death, in the presence of an old acquaintance of his that was throwing him into despair. Despite various neuroses, he absorbed local color at the January carnival that winter, jotting down music he heard and poring over Italian folk song and dance collections. His ethnography reflected in the Capriccio's bright primary colors and uncomplicated tunefulness. The work was conceived by a deeply troubled Tchaikovsky, but it became one of his most direct compositions, a kind of swaggering work to a city that stirred something in his most sensitive of times. That was Andrew Litton leading the Bournemouth Symphony Orchestra in the Capriccio Italien by Tchaikovsky, his opus 45, here on the Classical Station. Well, good evening. I'm Tyler Klein. Glad to be with you tonight on this Tuesday. I've got work by Mozart in just about 4 minutes, his Divertimento No. 12 in E-flat. And later on this hour, it's music by Handel with a Concerto Grosso No. 5 in D major.
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2: Warm night on the way as we'll look for temperatures with fair skies dropping back into the 60s. We'll get back into the 80s with initial humidity on Wednesday. And a front coming through, there will be the chance of a passing thunderstorm just after midday. And then we fade back into the 60s for both Thursday and Friday with partial sunshine. And in the 60s for the weekend, we're going to watch a system slowly approach from the west. From Stormwatch 9 Weather Center, I'm meteorologist Kevin Skorupa.
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0: Two dances from Water Music in C Major by Georg-Philippe Telemann. 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

0: The Divertimento No. 12 in E-flat by Mozart, performed by the Orpheus Chamber Orchestra. 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Glad to have you with us tonight on this Tuesday. And still to come this hour, in about 4 minutes, I've got a Concerto Grosso in D major by George Frideric Handel.
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0: The Allegro Moderato from Franz Joseph Haydn's Divertimento No. 3 in C major, performed by flutist Aurel Nicolay, violinist Jean-Jacques Cantereau, and cellist Mari Fujiwara. Up next, music by Vaughan Williams with his Fantasia on a Theme by Thomas Tallis.
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0: The Fantasia on a Theme by Thomas Tallis by Ralph Vaughan Williams, a work by a 20th century composer in conversation with a much, much earlier English composer across centuries. That was violinist Christopher Warren Green and the London Chamber Orchestra in performance. Good evening, I'm Tyler Klein with you for a bit longer tonight on the Classical Station, and I've got a Brandenburg Concerto by Bach in just about 4 minutes.
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2: Warm night on the way as we'll look for temperatures with fair skies dropping back into the 60s. We'll get back into the 80s with initial humidity on Wednesday. And a front coming through, there will be the chance of a passing thunderstorm just after midday. And then we fade back into the 60s for both Thursday and Friday with partial sunshine. And in the 60s for the weekend, we're going to watch a system slowly approach from the west. From the Stormwatch 9 Weather Center, I'm meteorologist Kevin Skorupa.
3: The New London Historical Society will be holding a history expo with the Open Village on Sunday, June 14th from 10 a.m. to 4 p.m. The village is at 179 Little Lake Sunapee Road in New London. Come meet Moses Trussell, New London's pioneer settler, Jesse Dow, the first blacksmith, Josiah Bartlett, first governor of New Hampshire and signer of the Declaration of Independence, as well as other local historical figures. Lectures include the battles of Lexington and Concord, as well as Bunker Hill, at 10:30 a.m. and 2:30 p.m. respectively. 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

0: The Brandenburg Concerto No. 5 in D Major by Johann Sebastian Bach. That was Murray Pariah leading the Academy of St. Martin in the Fields here on the Classical Station.
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0: The Adagio from Beethoven's Sextet for Two Horns and String Quartet, featuring horn soloist Herman Bellman with the Gewandhaus Quartet in that performance. Up next, it's Aaron Copland's Our Town. Leonard Slatkin leads the St. Louis Symphony Orchestra.
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0: and a familiar piece there to many, by Punkielli, his Dance of the Hours from La Gioconda. Part of that music was used by comedian Alan Sherman many years ago for his novelty song Hello Mudda, Hello Fada, about a summer camper riding home to tell what was going on at camp. And they're performing for you, the Academy of St. Martin in the Fields, directed by Sir Neville Mariner. Mark Holder here. I'll wrap up this hour in just a few minutes with a symphony by Carl Philipp Emanuel Bach. I've also got something from his brother, Johann Christian, as well as music by Fanny Mendelssohn, Albinoni, Rossini, Brahms, and more still on the way.
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0: pianist Alfred Brendel and the Allegretto in C minor by Franz Schubert. And now to help finish up the hour, here's a symphony by Carl Philipp Emanuel Bach, his Symphony in F with the C.P. Bach Chamber Orchestra. They are directed by Herbert Hinchin.
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0: And the Symphony in F Major by Carl Philipp Emanuel Bach, performed for you by the C.P. Bach Chamber Orchestra, directed by Herbert Henschen. Nice piece to finish up our first hour together. On the way, music by Johann Christian Bach, his Symphony in E-flat. Stay tuned.
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0: Good morning, here's what's happening. Three people were killed in a shooting at the Islamic Center of San Diego in California in what authorities say is being investigated as a hate crime. Officials say two suspects, aged 17 and 18, are dead from apparent self-inflicted gunshot wounds. The shooting occurred shortly before midday prayer. The ICSD is the largest mosque in San Diego County. European trade analysts and representatives say Europe is facing a fresh China shock that threatens to cannibalize local factories, leading to job losses and de facto colonization of industry by Beijing. They fear the plunging exchange rate and support for Chinese zombie firms echoes the crisis in the U.S. 25 years ago, when soaring imports displaced local industries, causing the loss of up to 2.5 million jobs. A jury yesterday ruled against Elon Musk in his lawsuit against OpenAI, finding the artificial intelligence company not liable for having allegedly strayed from its original mission to benefit humanity. In a unanimous verdict, the jury in a federal courthouse in Oakland, California, said Musk had brought his case too late. The jury deliberated less than 2 hours. The United States is walking away from a long-running body that works on Canada-U.S. defense initiatives, claiming Canada has failed to meet its commitments on defense spending. Undersecretary of War Elbridge Colby announced yesterday the Pentagon is pausing participation, an advisory board on North American continental defense that was established in 1940. Some education leaders in New Hampshire are facing significant budget challenges as they make plans for the next school year, dealing with a combination of rising costs, declining enrollment, and uncertainty over state funding. Superintendents say surging health care costs are one of the largest year-over-year expenses. Schools also face higher transportation costs tied to fuel prices, increased special education costs, and pressure to offer more competitive salaries. Classical 90.9 WSCS is a non-commercial, not-for-profit service to New London and the other communities of the Lake Sunapee region. 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
2: Another very warm and humid day out there, not quite to the levels of yesterday. We're talking highs between 85 and 90. You get within a few hours of midday, there might be a passing shower or storm. That is a front coming through. With it, lower humidity later this afternoon and into tonight with lows either side of 50 under fair skies. A lot of 60s for highs, partial sunshine tomorrow, and then mostly sunny skies on Friday. From the Stormwatch 9 Weather Center, I'm meteorologist Kevin Skorupa.
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0: And a sinfonia by Johann Christian Bach, his Sinfonie in E-flat Major with Kamerad Budapest, directed by Hans Pettigemüller. Well, the Mozart block at 9 o'clock today will be his Symphony No. 40, his second to last symphony. The Berlin Philharmonic will perform that with Herbert von Karajan directing. A little later this hour, I've got Mozart's Symphony No. 4 on the way for you. And coming up in just a few minutes, two songs without words for piano from the older sister of Felix Mendelssohn, Fanny Mendelssohn. Stick around.
1: 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Today is May 20th. On this date in the year 325, the first ecumenical council of the Christian Church, the First Council of Nicaea, was opened. In 1609, Shakespeare's sonnets were published for the first time in London, and in 1964, the cosmic microwave background radiation was discovered by Robert Woodrow Wilson and Arno Penzias. Born on this date in 1743, Toussaint Louverture, the Haitian revolutionary general and president. In 1806, English economist, civil servant, and philosopher John Stuart Mill. And in 1851, Emil Berliner, the German-American inventor of the gramophone record. Dying on this day in 1834, Gilbert du Motier, Marquis de Lafayette, the French general. In 1996, English actor John Pertwee. And in 2002, American paleontologist, biologist, and academic Stephen Jay Gould.
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and what has been hailed as profoundly lyrical pieces, the Songs Without Words by Fanny Mendelssohn, two of them for you with pianist Sylvian Dufern. Well, let's see, on now to a trio sonata by Tomas Albinoni. It's the opus 1, number 11. Here's the ARS Prague Instrumentalists.

0: The ARS Prague Instrumentalists performing the Trio Sonata in E minor by Tomas Albinoni.
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0: Good morning. Here's what's happening. Three people were killed in a shooting at the Islamic Center of San Diego in California in what authorities say is being investigated as a hate crime. Officials say two suspects, aged 17 and 18, are dead from apparent self-inflicted gunshot wounds. The shooting occurred shortly before midday prayer. The ICSD is the largest mosque in San Diego County. European trade analysts and representatives say Europe is facing a fresh China shock that threatens to cannibalize local factories, leading to job losses and de facto colonization of industry by Beijing. They fear the plunging exchange rate and support for Chinese zombie firms echoes the crisis in the U.S. 25 years ago, when soaring imports displaced local industries, causing the loss of up to 2.5 million jobs. A jury yesterday ruled against Elon Musk in his lawsuit against OpenAI, finding the artificial intelligence company not liable for having allegedly strayed from its original mission to benefit humanity. In a unanimous verdict, the jury in a federal courthouse in Oakland, California, said Musk had brought his case too late. The jury deliberated less than 2 hours. The United States is walking away from a long-running body that works on Canada-U.S. defense initiatives, claiming Canada has failed to meet its commitments on defense spending. Undersecretary of War Elbridge Colby announced yesterday the Pentagon is pausing participation, an advisory board on North American continental defense that was established in 1940. Some education leaders in New Hampshire are facing significant budget challenges as they make plans for the next school year, dealing with a combination of rising costs, declining enrollment, and uncertainty over state funding. Superintendents say surging health care costs are one of the largest year-over-year expenses. Schools also face higher transportation costs tied to fuel prices, increased special education costs, and pressure to offer more competitive salaries.
1: Another very warm and humid day out there, not quite to the levels of yesterday. We're talking highs between 85 and 90. You get within a few hours of midday, there might be a passing shower or storm. That is a front coming through. With it, lower humidity later this afternoon and into tonight with lows either side of 50 under fair skies. A lot of 60s for highs, partial sunshine tomorrow, and then mostly sunny skies on Friday. From the Stormwatch 9 Weather Center, I'm meteorologist Kevin Skorupa.

0: The Purcell Quartet, performing the Allemande and Jig from Vivaldi's Double Violin Sonata in E-flat Major. Well, it's nice to have you listening. If you'd like to introduce friends and family here to the music and the classical station, we encourage you to do just that. Now to Rossini's Overture to the Barber of Seville. Here's the Montreal Symphony, and they're led by Charles Dutoit.
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0: And a familiar piece there by Rossini, still going strong these days, is Overture to the Barber of Seville with the Montreal Symphony Orchestra, directed by Charles Dutoit. Well, coming up for the all-time classic this evening at 9 p.m. with Tyler Klein is a full-length performance of Mendelssohn's Fourth Symphony, the Italian Symphony, with the Berlin Philharmonic under Klaus Tennstedt. Tyler getting his show underway at 6 p.m. this evening with Dinner Classics for a few hours. I've got an early symphony by Mozart just a few minutes away.
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2: The New London Historical Society will be holding a history expo with the Open Village on Sunday, June 14th from 10 a.m. to 4 p.m. The village is at 179 Little Lake Sunapee Road in New London. Come meet Moses Trussell, New London's pioneer settler, Jesse Dow, the first blacksmith, Josiah Bartlett, first governor of New Hampshire and signer of the Declaration of Independence, as well as other local historical figures. Lectures include the battles of Lexington and Concord, as well as Bunker Hill, at 10:30 a.m. and 2:30 p.m. respectively. 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

0: And the Allegro from Handel's Violin Sonata in D Major, Opus 1, Number 13, performed by the Academy's Chamber Ensemble. Well, music now by Mozart. Here's an early symphony by him. He's responsible for over 40 symphonies. This is Number 4. The Prague Chamber Orchestra is led now by Sir Charles McCarris.
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And from a 9-year-old Mozart, his Symphony No. 4, the Prague Chamber Orchestra, directed by Sir Charles Mackerras. And now Brahms' Hungarian Dance No. 4, here's the London Symphony.

0: and Nemi Yerbi directing the London Symphony Orchestra, performing Brahms' Hungarian Dance No. 4.
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Good morning. Here's what's happening. Three people were killed in a shooting at the Islamic Center of San Diego in California in what authorities say is being investigated as a hate crime. Officials say two suspects, aged 17 and 18, are dead from apparent self-inflicted gunshot wounds. The shooting occurred shortly before midday prayer. The ICSD is the largest mosque in San Diego County. European trade analysts and representatives say Europe is facing a fresh China shock that threatens to cannibalize local factories, leading to job losses and de facto colonization of industry by Beijing. They fear the plunging exchange rate and support for Chinese zombie firms echoes the crisis in the U.S. 25 years ago, when soaring imports displaced local industries, causing the loss of up to 2.5 million jobs. A jury yesterday ruled against Elon Musk in his lawsuit against OpenAI, finding the artificial intelligence company not liable for having allegedly strayed from its original mission to benefit humanity. In a unanimous verdict, the jury in a federal courthouse in Oakland, California, said Musk had brought his case too late. The jury deliberated less than 2 hours. The United States is walking away from a long-running body that works on Canada-U.S. defense initiatives, claiming Canada has failed to meet its commitments on defense spending. Undersecretary of War Elbridge Colby announced yesterday the Pentagon is pausing participation, an advisory board on North American continental defense that was established in 1940. Some education leaders in New Hampshire are facing significant budget challenges as they make plans for the next school year, dealing with a combination of rising costs, declining enrollment, and uncertainty over state funding. Superintendents say surging health care costs are one of the largest year-over-year expenses. Schools also face higher transportation costs tied to fuel prices, increased special education costs, and pressure to offer more competitive salaries. Come with us every Sunday night to an imaginary place where it's always a perfect night for a ball game. 73 degrees with a gentle breeze blowing in from left field. There are no robots, no clocks, no big money, and no politics. Just old-fashioned baseball to lull you to sleep and evoke memories of childhood. It's Sleep Baseball, Sunday nights at 10 o'clock on Classical 90.9 WSCS.

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0: Another very warm and humid day out there, not quite to the levels of yesterday. We're talking highs between 85 and 90. You get within a few hours of midday, there might be a passing shower or storm. That is a front coming through. With it, lower humidity later this afternoon and into tonight with lows either side of 50 under fair skies. A lot of 60s for highs, partial sunshine tomorrow, and then mostly sunny skies on Friday. From the Stormwatch 9 Weather Center, I'm meteorologist Kevin Skorupa.
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0: and music by Moray here on the Classical Station. His suite of symphonies with the Paris Orchestral Ensemble under Jean-Pierre Waldez, and playing the trumpet for you was Maurice André. Well, the Mozart block at 9 o'clock will be his 40th symphony for you this morning, his second to last symphony. His last three symphonies known to have been composed together for some event he had planned. Coming up in just a few minutes, the Gypsy Baron Overture by Johann Strauss Jr.
1: From our studios on the campus of Colby Sawyer College, this is Classical 90.9 WSCS, New London and the Lake Sunapee region's home for centuries of great music. Today is May 20th. On this date in the year 325, the first ecumenical council of the Christian Church, the First Council of Nicaea, was opened. In 1609, Shakespeare's sonnets were published for the first time in London, and in 1964, the cosmic microwave background radiation was discovered by Robert Woodrow Wilson and Arno Penzias. Born on this date in 1743, Toussaint Louverture, the Haitian revolutionary general and president. In 1806, English economist, civil servant, and philosopher John Stuart Mill. And in 1851, Emil Berliner, the German-American inventor of the gramophone record. Dying on this day in 1834, Gilbert du Motier, Marquis de Lafayette, the French general. In 1996, English actor John Pertwee. And in 2002, American paleontologist, biologist, and academic Stephen Jay Gould. Classical 90.9 WSCS and classical WSCS.org, your home for centuries of great music.

The London Philharmonic, directed by Franz Welser-Merst, performing the Gypsy Baron Overture by Johann Strauss Jr. Well, now to a trio sonata by Corelli. This is his trio sonata in C major, Opus 1, number 7, with the English Concert. Here from the Classical Station.

0: The English Concert performing the Trio Sonata in C Major by Arcangelo Corelli. Coming up, the Vienna Philharmonic perform Beethoven's Creatures of Prometheus Overture.
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0: Good morning. Here's what's happening. Three people were killed in a shooting at the Islamic Center of San Diego in California in what authorities say is being investigated as a hate crime. Officials say two suspects, aged 17 and 18, are dead from apparent self-inflicted gunshot wounds. The shooting occurred shortly before midday prayer. The ICSD is the largest mosque in San Diego County. European trade analysts and representatives say Europe is facing a fresh China shock that threatens to cannibalize local factories, leading to job losses and de facto colonization of industry by Beijing. They fear the plunging exchange rate and support for Chinese zombie firms echoes the crisis in the U.S. 25 years ago, when soaring imports displaced local industries, causing the loss of up to 2.5 million jobs. A jury yesterday ruled against Elon Musk in his lawsuit against OpenAI, finding the artificial intelligence company not liable for having allegedly strayed from its original mission to benefit humanity. In a unanimous verdict, the jury in a federal courthouse in Oakland, California, said Musk had brought his case too late. The jury deliberated less than 2 hours. The United States is walking away from a long-running body that works on Canada-U.S. defense initiatives, claiming Canada has failed to meet its commitments on defense spending. Undersecretary of War Elbridge Colby announced yesterday the Pentagon is pausing participation, an advisory board on North American continental defense that was established in 1940. Some education leaders in New Hampshire are facing significant budget challenges as they make plans for the next school year, dealing with a combination of rising costs, declining enrollment, and uncertainty over state funding. Superintendents say surging health care costs are one of the largest year-over-year expenses. Schools also face higher transportation costs tied to fuel prices, increased special education costs, and pressure to offer more competitive salaries.
1: Another very warm and humid day out there, not quite to the levels of yesterday. We're talking highs between 85 and 90. You get within a few hours of midday, there might be a passing shower or storm. That is a front coming through. With it, lower humidity later this afternoon and into tonight with lows either side of 50 under fair skies. A lot of 60s for highs, partial sunshine tomorrow, and then mostly sunny skies on Friday. From the Stormwatch 9 Weather Center, I'm meteorologist Kevin Skorupa.
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0: And the Allegro from the Trio in E-flat Major by Telemann. Musica Antiqua of Köln was directed by Reinhard Goebel. Well, the Mozart block at 9 o'clock, fast approaching. Symphony by him today. But first, the dance scene in A major by Alexander Glazunov. To round out the hour, here's the USSR Symphony Orchestra, led by Evgeny Svetlanov.
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0: And finishing up the hour with Alexander Glazunov's Dance Scene in A Major. The USSR Symphony Orchestra was directed by Evgeny Svetlanov. Well, Mark Calder here. Thank you for joining me this Wednesday morning. Here we are, May 20th, 2026, and on now to the Mozart Block at 9 o'clock. A symphony by Mozart today, a piece composed in just a few weeks, during which time he had also completed his 39th and 41st symphonies. They believe they all go together for some performances he had planned, although he passed away too early. And the middle of those three now, number 40, with the Berlin Philharmonic, directed by Herbert von Karajan. For this morning's Mozart Block at 9 o'clock.
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0: and what's been called the most celebrated and widely performed of Mozart's symphonies, his Symphony No. 40, completed by him back in 1788 as part of a three-part symphonic series. And there, No. 40 with the Berlin Philharmonic, directed by Herbert von Karajan. And the Mozart Block is here at 9 o'clock every weekday morning. I'm Mark Calder, enjoying your company. Hope you're enjoying the music. Coming up, an oboe concerto by Robert Woodcock in just a few minutes. And then on to a concerto grosso by Handel. There's music ahead by Franz Schubert, Michael Haydn, on the Bach's Brandenburg Concerti, and lots more to come. Stay tuned.
1: From Bach to Beethoven, Mozart to Mendelssohn, Chopin to Schubert. 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
2: Another very warm and humid day out there, not quite to the levels of yesterday. We're talking highs between 85 and 90. You get within a few hours of midday, there might be a passing shower or storm. That is a front coming through. With it, lower humidity later this afternoon and into tonight, with lows either side of 50 under fair skies. A lot of 60s for highs, partial sunshine tomorrow, and then mostly sunny skies on Friday. From the Storm Watch 9 Weather Center, I'm meteorologist Kevin Skorupa.

0: The ensemble Tafa Music, directed by Jean Lamont, and their two airs in a rondo from The Fairy Queen by Henry Purcell. Along now to oboist Neil Black, accompanied by the Thames Chamber Orchestra, for this concerto by Robert Woodcock, his Oboe Concerto No. 12, here from the Classical Station.
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0: Oboist Neil Black and the Thames Chamber Orchestra, led by Michael Dobson, playing the Oboe Concerto No. 12 by Robert Woodcock. A Concerto Grosso by Handel is about 4 minutes away, and then on to the Violin Sonata in D Major by Franz Schubert. Piece I think you're going to like. Stay listening.
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0: Horn player Vladimir Oklanska and the Prague Chamber Orchestra playing the Rondo from the Horn Concerto No. 5 in F Major by Stitch. Well, let's see. On now to a Concerto Grosso, this music by Handel, one of England's greatest composers, although German-born. The English String Ensemble plays his Concerto Grosso in B minor.
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0: And a concerto grosso by Handel. The Guildhall String Ensemble was directed by Paul Nicholson. Well, coming up next hour, a symphony by Michael Haydn. I've also got the sixth and final of the Bach's Brandenburg Concerto ahead for you. But first, the Violin Sonata in D Major by Schubert, featuring violinist Jamie Laredo. That's coming up.
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0: And finishing up the hour with guitarist Horst Klee, playing the Allemande and Prelude from the Suite in A Major by Weiss. On now to pianist Stephanie Brown, joined by violinist Jamie Laredo, here for a wonderful recording of the violin sonata in D Major by Franz Schubert.
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0: And you hear the Violin Sonata in D Major by Franz Schubert, featuring violinist Jamie Laredo, accompanied by pianist Stephanie Brown. Well, this coming weekend, you're welcome to join us for a Brahms life story. This Saturday, a great chance to hear some of his very best music and learn a little more about him as a composer in person. Our life story is fun and informative to listen to. You're welcome to join us. I'm Mark Calder. You're certainly welcome to join Don Spencer. He'll be in after my program, a little more than an hour. A symphony by Michael Haydn is on the way in just a few minutes, and then on to Bach's Brandenburg Concerto No. 6 with the Orchestra of the Age of Enlightenment. Stick around.
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2: Another very warm and humid day out there, not quite to the levels of yesterday. We're talking highs between 85 and 90. You get within a few hours of midday, there might be a passing shower or storm. That is a front coming through. With it, lower humidity later this afternoon and into tonight, with lows either side of 50 under fair skies. A lot of 60s for highs, partial sunshine tomorrow, and then mostly sunny skies on Friday. From the Stormwatch 9 Weather Center, I'm meteorologist Kevin Skorupa.

0: And the Andante by Francesco Serrieri from his Sinfonia in B-flat major. The Celeste Divinity was directed by Claudio Simone. And now the London Mozart Players, under Matthias Bamert, perform a symphony here by Michael Haydn.
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0: And a symphony from the younger brother of Franz Joseph Haydn, Michael Haydn, his Symphony in G, performed by the London Mozart Players, led by Matthias Bamert. Well, Gershwin's Rhapsody in Blue is coming up next hour. Pianist James Levine will play that for you. I've also got trumpeter Stephen Burns performing a suite by Jeremiah Clark. And in just a few minutes, the sixth and final of Bach's Brandenburg Concerti. The Orchestra of the Age of Enlightenment will perform that. Stay for it.
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0: pianist Vladimir Ashkenazy, and the waltz in B minor, opus 69, number 2, by Chopin. 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

0: And a Brandenburg Concerto by Bach here on the Classical Station, presented to the Margrave of Brandenburg. He wrote six of them, or arranged six of them, for a job he was looking for. That one notable for omitting violins and instead featuring two violas as soloists. Bach's Brandenburg Concerto No. 6 with the Orchestra of the Age of Enlightenment. Coming up, the Pastorella Symphony by Gossick with the Tough Music Orchestra. Also Gershwin's Rhapsody in Blue, as well as a suite by Jeremiah Clark. I think you might enjoy.
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0: pianist Emmanuel Ax and a romance by Brahms, his romance in F major. Well, let's see, a symphony now by Gossick. Here's his Pastorella Symphony. And to play it for the Top Music Orchestra is directed by Gene Lamon. Gossick's Symphony in D.
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0: And a symphony by François-Joseph Gossec, a French composer of operas, string quartets, symphonies, and choral works. Actually, Mozart met up with him back in 1778. He was visiting him and wrote to his father saying Gossec was a very good friend, but a very dry man. And there, Gossec's Pastorella Symphony with the Tafelmusik Orchestra, directed by Jean Lemann. Well, again, this coming weekend, we have Brahms' life story here for you. Chance to not only investigate his music, but his life. Interesting tidbits, along with some of his best works. Hope you can join us. I'm Mark Calder. Don Spencer will be with you in no time at all. In less than an hour, Gershwin's Rhapsody in Blue is coming up with pianist James Levine and the Chicago Symphony Orchestra. And then on to the Suite in D Major for Trumpet, an ensemble by Jeremiah Clark. Trumpeter Stephen Burns will perform that. I hope you can join me.
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2: Chance of a passing shower or storm, otherwise lower humidity levels later this afternoon and into this evening after temperatures hover around in the 80s to near 90. We'll drop it all the way back to either side of 50 overnight. A lot of 60s for highs for Thursday and Friday. Thursday will be with partial sunshine and mostly sunny skies on Friday in between systems. From Stormwatch 9 Weather Center, I'm meteorologist Kevin Skorupa.

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0: and a piece composed by George Gershwin back in 1924, a piece that combines classical and jazz, Gershwin's Rhapsody in Blue, and a marvelous recording with pianist James Levine, who also directed the Chicago Symphony Orchestra from the keyboard. Mark Holder here. Don Spencer will be directing you through the music soon. I've got a suite by Jeremiah Clark coming up in just a few minutes with trumpeter Stephen Burns, and then I'll welcome in Don.
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0: And the Allegro from Vivaldi's Violin Concerto, Opus 6, Number 2. Violinist Shlomo Mintz performing on the violin and leading the Israel Chamber Orchestra. Well, now to trumpeter Stephen Burns. He's here to lead the ensemble in a suite by Jeremiah Clark. Here's his Suite in D from the Classical Station.
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0: And a piece there for you by Jeremiah Clark, featuring trumpet player Stephen Burns, who they say his tone is smooth and buttery, and the ornamentation tasteful, and the phrasing refined. I'd have to agree. And they're the Suite in D by Jeremiah Clark, Stephen directing the ensemble for that recording. And Mark Holder here, making room now for Don Spencer. He's got a fantastic mix coming up for you. Until we meet again, you're more than welcome to stay and enjoy the music with him. Take care of yourselves, and I'll see you later.
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0: And music there by Johann Sebastian Bach, officially finishing up our time together today. The Allemande from his Solo Cello Suite number 1 in G major, and the cellist performing for you was none other than Iyo Ma.
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0: Music by Charles Villiers Stanford, the Irish Rhapsody No. 5. That's the Ulster Orchestra with Vernon Handley conducting. And I'm Don Spencer, glad to have your company here on the Classical Station. Coming up, Camerata Salzburg with a cello concerto by Boccherini.
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2: Chance of a passing shower or storm, otherwise lower humidity levels later this afternoon and into this evening after temperatures hover around in the 80s to near 90. We'll drop it all the way back to either side of 50 overnight. A lot of 60s for highs for Thursday and Friday. Thursday will be with partial sunshine and mostly sunny skies on Friday in between systems. From Stormwatch 9 Weather Center, I'm meteorologist Kevin Skorupa.

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0: Golovin Music, numbers 6 and 17 by Johann Roman with the Drottningholm Baroque Ensemble. Coming up in just a moment, the Cello Concerto by Luigi Boccherini with Camerata Salzburg.
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0: when I mention a cello and a cello player, probably the name that comes to mind would be Yo-Yo Ma, of course. Well, that's Jian Wang, a Chinese cellist, a soloist, chamber musician, recording artist, and teacher. He was the first Chinese musician to ever sign an exclusive contract with Deutsche Grammophon. There with Camerata Salzburg, Jian Wang, cello, and the cello concerto in B-flat by Luigi Boccherini.
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0: Andrei Gavrilov, piano, with two preludes by Scriabin. Next up, music by Arcangelo Corelli, the Concerto Grosso in D, with the English Concert, led by Trevor Pinnock. A little later on, music by Bizet, coming up.
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0: That's Trevor Pinnock with the English Concert and the Concerto Grosso in D by Arcangelo Corelli. 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

0: Canción de Cuna by Pujol with Narciso Yepes, guitar. Well, if you know someone who's a little stressed out at the end of a busy day, make sure you take the time to tell them all about your favorite classical music station. That's us. We're here to play the music that'll help keep them just as relaxed as we keep you every day and every night.
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0: as he did for many years, Charles Dutoit leading the Montreal Symphony Orchestra there, and Bizet's Arlésienne, Suite Number 1. Coming up in 4 minutes, Sabina Meyer, clarinet with the Academy of St. Martin in the Fields, and the Clarinet Concerto Number 11 by Carl Stamitz.
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2: Chance of a passing shower or storm, otherwise lower humidity levels later this afternoon and into this evening after temperatures hover around in the 80s to near 90. We'll drop it all the way back to either side of 50 overnight. A lot of 60s for highs for Thursday and Friday. Thursday will be with partial sunshine and mostly sunny skies on Friday in between systems. From Stormwatch 9 Weather Center, I'm meteorologist Kevin Skorupa.

0: That's an air and overture by Lully with the Chicago Baroque Ensemble. Next up, Sabina Meyer with the Clarinet Concerto by Carl Stamitz.
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0: Sabina Meyer, clarinet, with Iona Brown and the Academy of St. Martin in the Fields, with the Clarinet Concerto No. 11 by Carl Stamitz. Telemann's Divertimento in B-flat with Musica Antigua of Cologne, coming up in just a few moments. Here's an idea. 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

0: Maurizio Pollini piano with the Etude in E, and that's music by Chopin. Next up, Reinhard Gerbel with Musica Antigua of Cologne with the Divertimento in B-flat by Telemann.
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0: That's Reinhard Gerbel leading Musica Antigua of Cologne and the Divertimento in B-flat, music by Telemann. On the way, Life for the Tsar by Glinka, a piano concerto by Haydn, and music by Antonio Vivaldi.
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0: Two allegros from the violin sonata in G minor by Handel, with the Academy of St. Martin in the Fields, the Chamber Ensemble. 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

0: 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Coming up in just a few moments, the Franz Liszt Chamber Orchestra, Emmanuel Ax at the keyboard, conducting the Piano Concerto in F by Franz Joseph Haydn.
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2: Chance of a passing shower or storm, otherwise lower humidity levels later this afternoon and into this evening. After temperatures hover around in the 80s to near 90, we'll drop it all the way back to either side of 50 overnight. A lot of 60s for highs for Thursday and Friday. Thursday will be with partial sunshine and mostly sunny skies on Friday in between systems. From Stormwatch 9 Weather Center, I'm meteorologist Kevin Skorupa.

0: Johnny Bossance with the New Zealand Symphony Orchestra, the Allegro Resoluto by Massenet. Coming up in just a moment, Emmanuel Axe at the keyboard leading the Franz Liszt Chamber Orchestra with a piano concerto by Franz Joseph Haydn.
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0: That's Emmanuel Axe at the keyboard, conducting the Franz Liszt Chamber Orchestra with the Piano Concerto in F by Haydn. 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

0: Rubinstein's Romance in E-flat from Soirées in St. Petersburg. And that's the Columbia Symphony Orchestra, Frank Brief conducting and featuring Isaac Stern, violin. An oboe concerto by Vivaldi on the way next.
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0: Hans-Jörg Schallenberger, oboe with the Liszt Chamber Orchestra and the Oboe Concerto in C by Antonio Vivaldi. 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

0: Peter Serkin piano with two-part inventions, numbers 6 and 8. That's music by Johann Sebastian Bach. Stay with me. There's lots more great music coming your way here on the Classical Station. I'm Don Spencer, and I'm glad to have your company.
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0: all packaged up very nicely for you, one of our classic clusters, featuring the music of Schubert, Mendelssohn, and Brahms. Schubert's March Militär, No. 1, with Camerata Bern. Music from the Violin Concerto in D Minor by Mendelssohn, with the Orpheus Chamber Orchestra. And the London Symphony, led by Naimi Järvi, with Hungarian Dance, No. 5, by Johannes Brahms. I'm Don Spencer. It's nice to have your company on this Wednesday afternoon, officially halfway through the work week, I would say. Coming up in just a few moments, the Symphony No. 44 by Mozart and music by Wagner.
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2: Chance of a passing shower or storm, otherwise lower humidity levels later this afternoon and into this evening. After temperatures hover around in the 80s to near 90, we'll drop it all the way back to either side of 50 overnight. A lot of 60s for highs for Thursday and Friday. Thursday will be with partial sunshine and mostly sunny skies on Friday in between systems. From Stormwatch 9 Weather Center, I'm meteorologist Kevin Skorupa.

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0: That's the symphony numbered 44 by Mozart with the Mozarteum Orchestra led by Hans Graf. Coming up in just a few moments, Ricardo Chailly with the Royal Concertgebouw Orchestra, the prelude to Act One from Wagner's Meistersinger.
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0: A Sinfonia in D by Johann Roman with the Orpheus Chamber Ensemble of Stockholm. Coming up next this afternoon, the prelude to Act One from Wagner's Meistersinger, the Master Singers, with the Royal Concertgebouw Orchestra, led by Ricardo Chailly.
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0: Music by Wagner from the Meistersinger, the prelude to Act One with the Royal Concertgebouw Orchestra, led by Ricardo Chailly. 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
2: On May 30th, 1951, cartoonist Charles M. Schulz introduced us to Schroeder. He is distinguished by his precocious skill at playing the piano, as well as by his love of classical music and the composer Beethoven in particular. 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

0: That's the Handel and Haydn Society, led by Christopher Hogwood, the Concerto Grosso in F by George Friedrich Handel. Coming up in the next half hour, Borodin's Nocturne from the String Quartet No. 2, also on the way, music by Edvard Grieg, A Wedding Day at Trollhagen from Lyric Pieces.
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0: Mark Bennett and Michael Laird, trumpets, with Peter Holman leading the parlay of instruments. 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

0: Alethea de la Rocha, piano, with the Sonata in D, music by Soulier. The Concerto Grosso by Arcangelo Corelli coming up in just a moment. The English Concert, led by Trevor Pinnock. Also on the way, Wedding Day at Trollhagen by Edvard Grieg, with Leif Uwe Andsnes.
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2: Fair skies tonight, that humidity continuing to come down. Lows will be in the upper 40s to lower 50s by morning, and it will set up highs in the 60s to end the week. Partial sunshine Thursday, and then mostly sunny skies in between systems on Friday. Gradual increase in clouds Saturday. Highs will be in the 60s, a chance of a few showers by Sunday. From Stormwatch 9 Weather Center, I'm meteorologist Kevin Skorupa.

0: That's the Rondo, Air, and Hornpipe from the Indian Queen. Music by Henry Purcell with Tafel Musique, led by Jean Lamont. Banda's Symphonia No. 10 coming up in just a moment with the Prague Chamber Orchestra.
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0: music.
1: The New London Historical Society will be holding a history expo with the Open Village on Sunday, June 14th from 10 a.m. to 4 p.m. The village is at 179 Little Lake Sunapee Road in New London. Come meet Moses Trussell, New London's pioneer settler, Jesse Dow, the first blacksmith, Josiah Bartlett, first governor of New Hampshire and signer of the Declaration of Independence, as well as other local historical figures. Lectures include the battles of Lexington and Concord, as well as Bunker Hill, at 10:30 a.m. and 2:30 p.m. respectively. Admission is free and food is available.

0: That's Russian-born violinist Shlomo Mintz leading the Israel Chamber Orchestra with the Allegro from the Violin Concerto in A by Antonio Vivaldi. Coming up at 6, Dinner Classics with Tyler Klein. 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

0: That's Reinhard Gerbel with Musica Antigua of Cologne from part 5 of Telemann's Tafelmusik, Table Music. That's an allegro. The William Tell Overture by Rossini coming up in just a moment with the Montreal Symphony led by Charles Dutoit.
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0: That's the William Tell Overture by Rossini with the Montreal Symphony Orchestra and Charles Dutoit conducting.
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0: Eroica Trio with music by Lully, the sonata in B minor. Still to come on this Wednesday afternoon, Artist's Life by Strauss Jr. and a divertimento by Mozart with the Mozarteum Camerata Academica.
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2: Fair skies tonight. That humidity continuing to come down. Lows will be in the upper 40s to lower 50s by morning, and it will set up highs in the 60s to end the week. Partial sunshine Thursday, and then mostly sunny skies in between systems on Friday. Gradual increase in clouds Saturday. Highs will be in the 60s. A chance of a few showers by Sunday. From Stormwatch 9 Weather Center, I'm meteorologist Kevin Skorupa.

0: That's the finale presto from the Cassation No. 8 in D by Haydn, with the Drottningholm Baroque Ensemble and Swedish lutenist Jakob Lindberg. Next up, Artist's Life by Strauss Jr.
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0: Franz Bauer Teussel with the Vienna Volksoper Orchestra and Artist's Life, music by Strauss Jr. Coming up to wrap up our time together this afternoon, a divertimento by Mozart with the Mozarteum Camerata Academica.
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0: Over the course of his many-year career, Henry Purcell wrote a lot of incidental music for different productions. That's the suite from Dioclésienne, written by Henry Purcell, with Tafel Musique and Jean Lamont conducting.
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0: That's a divertimento by Mozart, his divertimento number 1 in E-flat. Sándor Vaig leading the Mozarteum Camerata Academica. And that's it for me, Don Spencer. Thank you for your company this Wednesday afternoon. Tyler Klein with Dinner Classics coming right up. Music by Strauss III, by Boyce, and by Rachmaninoff on Dinner Classics. Tonight, the all-time classic is a full-length presentation of the Italian Symphony No. 4 by Mendelssohn, Klaus Tennstedt leading the Berlin Philharmonic Orchestra. Love to see you again tomorrow afternoon right back here on the Classical Station. I hope you have a good night.
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Johann Strauss III's Coronation Waltz, his Opus 40, performed by the London Symphony Orchestra, conducted by John Georgiadis. Well, good evening to you. I'm Tyler Klein. You're tuned to Dinner Classics tonight on this Wednesday here on the Classical Station. I'm very glad to be sharing this music with you. I've got that gorgeous vocalese by Rachmaninoff coming up in just a little bit, as well as pieces in the latter part of this hour by Johann Sebastian Bach and Richard Wagner. Here's Trevor Pinnock conducting the English Concert in the Symphony No. 6 in F major by William Boyce.

0: The Symphony No. 6 in F Major by William Boyce. That was Trevor Penick conducting the English Concert in that performance. You're listening to Dinner Classics. Still to come in about 4 minutes, it's Sergei Rachmaninoff's Vocalese, Opus 34, No. 14.
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0: The third movement, Allegro from El Concierto Favorito by Josip Pla, performed by musicians of the old Post Road. Music by Sergei Rachmaninoff, coming up next.
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0: As the Vocalese Opus 34, number 14 by Sergei Rachmaninoff. Andrew Litton conducted the Royal Philharmonic Orchestra in that performance.
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2: Fair skies tonight, that humidity continuing to come down. Lows will be in the upper 40s to lower 50s by morning, and it will set up highs in the 60s to end the week. Partial sunshine Thursday, and then mostly sunny skies in between systems on Friday. Gradual increase in clouds Saturday, highs will be in the 60s, a chance of a few showers by Sunday. From Stormwatch 9 Weather Center, I'm meteorologist Kevin Skorupa.

0: Bohdan Workall conducted the Slovak Chamber Orchestra in the music of Caldera with that Sinfonia No. 7. Your TNT Dinner Classics coming up next. It's two selections by Johann Sebastian Bach with Jesu Joy of Man's Desiring and Sheep May Safely Graze, performed by pianist Leon Fleischer.
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0: Music of Johann Sebastian Bach, two favorites of his, Sheep May Safely Graze, as well as Jesu Joy of Man's Desiring, performed by pianist Leon Fleischer. Well, the Mozart Block at 9 o'clock will jumpstart your workday every weekday morning at 9 a.m. The world's most renowned composer and child superstar, Wolfgang Amadeus Mozart, and his music continue to delight in this program filled with his beloved work. 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And you can look over our complete program schedule anytime by logging on to our website. 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I'm Tyler Klein. 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
2: The New London Historical Society will be holding a history expo with the Open Village on Sunday, June 14th from 10 a.m. to 4 p.m. The village is at 179 Little Lake Sunapee Road in New London. Come meet Moses Trussell, New London's pioneer settler, Jesse Dow, the first blacksmith, Josiah Bartlett, first governor of New Hampshire and signer of the Declaration of Independence, as well as other local historical figures. Lectures include the battles of Lexington and Concord, as well as Bunker Hill, at 10:30 a.m. and 2:30 p.m. respectively. 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

0: the Andante Larghetto from George Frederick Handel's Berenice, and a performance there by Simon Standage conducting Collegium Musicum 90. Up next, it's the Rienzi Overture by Richard Wagner.
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0: Sigvald Koiken conducted the Orchestra of the Age of Enlightenment and the music of Franz Joseph Haydn, performing his Symphony No. 82 in C major. You're tuned to Dinner Classics here on the Classical Station. Good evening to you. I'm Tyler Klein. Very glad to be sharing the music with you tonight on this Wednesday. Coming up in about 4 minutes, I've got a moment from The Nutcracker by Tchaikovsky. And later on, it's the Trio Sonata in C major by Arcangelo Corelli. By the way, if you ever have questions about this music, we're always very happy to help. 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
2: Fair skies tonight. That humidity continuing to come down. Lows will be in the upper 40s to lower 50s by morning, and it will set up highs in the 60s to end the week. Partial sunshine Thursday, and then mostly sunny skies in between systems on Friday. Gradual increase in clouds Saturday. Highs will be in the 60s. A chance of a few showers by Sunday. From Stormwatch 9 Weather Center, I'm meteorologist Kevin Skorupa.
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0: the Divertissement from The Nutcracker by Tchaikovsky. That was Seiji Ozawa leading the Boston Symphony Orchestra. 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Still to come this hour in just about 4 minutes, music by Arcangelo Corelli with his Trio Sonata in C Major, Opus 3, Number 8.
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0: Largo from the Violin Concerto No. 2 in D Major by Samuel Wesley with violinist Elizabeth Walfish and the Parley of Instruments performing.
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0: That was the Smithsonian Chamber Players performing music by Arcangelo Corelli. That was the Trio Sonata in C Major, the Opus 3, number 8, by the composer. Good evening to you. I'm Tyler Klein. 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

0: Some early music by Cutting, performed by lutenist Jakob Lindeberg. 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